News Update broadcast on FM radio from Quy Nhơn. Gia Lai News, Gia Lai with News Update broadcast on FM radio from Quy Nhơn.

0: Good evening, everyone. You're listening to Yale News.
1: The third plenum of the 14th Party Central Committee officially opened in Hanoi on the morning of July the 20th. Party General Secretary and State President Tô Lâm attended the opening session and delivered the keynote address. In his remarks, General Secretary Tô Lâm noted that the plenum is taking place amid a rapidly changing and increasingly complex global and regional environment, underscoring the need to strengthen Vietnam's strategic autonomy, resilience, adaptability, and national governance capacity. He called on the Central Committee to translate the orientations of the 14th National Party Congress and the second plenum into concrete policies and remove bottlenecks, unlock resources, and create new growth drivers. Discussions, he said, should focus on four strategic priorities: strengthening party leadership and the political system, improving governance of the national development space, promoting a development model driven by productivity, science, technology, and human resources, and enhancing the country's resilience and national security. Concluding his speech, General Secretary Tô Lâm stressed that the plenum's resolutions and conclusions must be swiftly translated into action plans under the 8 clear principles: clear defining objectives, tasks, authority, resources, responsibilities, timelines, deliverables, and expected outcomes to overcome delays in policy implementation and improve execution.
0: This morning, Mr. Nguyễn Ngọc Lương, Deputy Secretary of the Gia Lai Provincial Party Committee and Chairman of the Provincial Vietnam Fatherland Front Committee, met with the standing committees of the party, committees of Cơ Tăng, Gia Bang, Công Cang, Đắc Sơ Mê, and Đắc Đoa Khơ Mius to review local performance since the beginning of 2026 and discuss key priorities for the coming period. According to reports, the communes have achieved positive results in implementing their political and socio-economic tasks, with several annual targets already established. Party building and the political system has been strengthened, while the run-out of the two-tier local government model and organizational restructuring has received broad support from official party members and residents. The communes also reported strong public consensus and compensation and signed clearance for component protest 3 of the Quy Nhơn-Pleiku Expressway, facilitating protest implementation. However, several challenges remain, including underperformance target, overdue land administration dossiers, and difficulties faced by the Vietnam Fatherland Front and socio-political organizations in adapting to the new governance model. Local leaders also proposed recommendations on card planning and policy for heads-up mass organization assigned tasks by the party and the state. Representatives of provincial departments and agencies addressed the issue directly.

0: the Provincial People's Committee will directly oversee assigned projects and take responsibility for their progress. ISSU is related to investment procedures, land site clearance and legal documentation must be resolved without delay, while matters beyond local authorities must be promptly reported to the provincial government. Relevant agencies have also been instructed to review all projects and address bottlenecks involving planning, land acquisition, compensation, and administrative procedures. Investors are required to complete all necessary documentation and confirmed groundbreaking schedules within July. The Department of Finance has been assigned to monitor project progress, submit weekly reports, and recommend action against delay projects, including projects withdrawal where necessary. The province expected the accelerated rollout of these projects to improve the investment climate, unlock development resources, and support social economic growth.
1: The Yalai Provincial People's Committee has issued Decision No. 2898, allocating an additional 27.6 billion VND for the province forest survey and inventory projects. Under the decision, the Department of Agriculture and Environment will receive more than 26.3 billion VND, while Konkakin National Park will be allocated nearly 1.3 billion VND. The funding is sought from the province 2026 economic expenditure project to implement provincial policy and other budgetary tasks as approved by competent authorities. The Provincial People's Committee has tasked the Department of Finance, the Department of Agriculture and Environment, and Konkakin National Park with implementing the projects in accordance with regulations. The latter two agencies are also required to verify forest areas, ensure the accuracy of data and documentation, manage and use the allocated funds efficiently and for their intended purpose, and report implementation progress as prescribed.
0: Yalai Province has completed benefit payments for 1,379 commune-level part-time officials under government regulations with total funding of 249.5 billion VND. Before the payments were made, provincial departments and local authorities reviewed and verified all applications to ensure timely processing. Following the temporary personnel arrangement introduced on July 1, 2025, a total of 1,666 part-time officials were affected by the restructuring. Of these, 175 were recruited into the civil service, while the remaining personnel received benefits in accordance with Government Decree No. 154. The completion of the payment process ensures that affected officials receive their full entitlements while supporting the implementation of the government's policy to streamline the grassroots political system. It also has stabilized local staffing and improved the effectiveness of commune-level administrative under the new government model.
1: Implementing the Policy Central Committee's Resolution No. 19 on Agriculture, Farmers and Rural Development, Yalai aims to achieve annual agricultural GRDP growth of 3.8 to 4% by 2030, while labor productivity in the agriculture, forestry, and fishery sector is targeted to increase by 9.8 to 10.2% per year. Rural industrial output is also expected to grow by more than 15% annually. To meet these targets, the province will accelerate the restructuring of its agricultural sector toward a modern, green, and sustainable model with greater application for science and technology, digital transformation, smart farming, organic agriculture, and climate adaptation. Yalai also plans to develop concentrated raw material chains, attract investment in deep processing, and expand logistics, storage, and cold chain infrastructure to enhance the sector's value added and competitiveness. And that's the end of the news today. Thank you for listening, and goodbye for now.